When did you call that verse? I might have had a little bit more on my plate than I could wait. I had a little bit more on my plate than I couldn't wait that first place.

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Hey, John, I've been showing my respect to this John, baby.

Bro, you too loud to go. You're too loud to go. They got to get this driver out of here. 27, 02, bro.

Glitzy. You old T-Bone in the Magnolia getting out. Click on it all in, click on it all right. Hey, 27, you click it on the back door, click it. 27, I'm getting that. Bye, bye, bye, you can do it like you want. Hey, 27, boy, I'm scared of you. 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

Dr. Freeze, you got a condition, but a 22. 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Hello, country preacher, wild dog. 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

0: I'm sending you an upgrade. Sounding good, my brother. I'm talking about your signal. The audio for the signal is way up. Sounding good, bro.
1: That's a good one.
0: Yes, sir. Yes, sir. Yeah, that's what they say.

0: 777, and I'm going to tell you right now, unless you know somebody with an antenna analyzer, you can't do it with an SWR meter, but it'll take you hours, bro. You get somebody with an analyzer, you go over there, you'll have that thing up and talking in about 35, 40 minutes. Yeah, but like I said, I'm going to tell you, if you don't have an analyzer, remember, the measurements they give you, that'll get you in the ballpark. But then, every house is different. You still got to fine tune. Base station, that's what I run. And I got an analyzer, so I did it pretty quick, but... if you know somebody with an analyzer, just see if you buy the antenna, just have them help you out.
1: Hey,
0: Bass,
1: you got an analyzer?
0: Telephone, yes, I do.
1: That's what got me from putting that thing up. Because I didn't have an analyzer. Did you ever? That's right. I was going to use the dozy meter, but they say you got to make sure that it's shorted out from the roof before you go downstairs.
0: Yeah, come on.
1: Come back, Bass, that's back.
0: Yeah, the Mako ground plane. Yeah, the V-58 or the V-5000 is the same tool.
1: Say, can I keep up with you?
0: Hold on, somebody else is talking there, 141. Hundred percent, any ground plane except for a serial. The serials are all dummy proof. You can only put the sections in so far, they got grooves in them. But, Mako's, Colossal, Shockwaves, even the old serials, but most of them are pretty easy. But, those five I just mentioned, the Colossal, the Shockwave, what the hell is that other one? The Mr. Coyne, the Mako, you gotta have an analyzer. Huh? Yeah, bro, you got my number, just call me, I'll come on now. Yeah, it's just gotta be on a Friday or a Saturday when I'm off. Not a problem.
1: Hey, Bass, if I help you, would you bring your analyzer
0: on?
1: I can help you
0: too, don't worry about it. That's the whole point of enjoying the hobby, is helping each other out. And some people don't want to help because they're assholes, but, for the most part, that's the whole hobby. Talking about radios, talking about, antennas, helping people out. That's the whole part of this shit.
1: That was the biggest part of it for me. New people who had different ideas and how to do stuff. That was the biggest part of it for me, but don't seem like it's like that out here, my family.
0: That is, you got your select few that, want to hate on everybody, but for the most part, everybody's cool.
1: Yeah, they cool with me. Yeah, everybody out there cool with me. I just don't know if I'm not a
0: terrible. And if you'll see, if you go around the dial, everybody knows me. I know everybody personally. So, I make my rounds. I go on 23, talk to the guys on the Lower East Side, Bushwick. I go on 21, talk to the guys in Coney Island, 33 to the guys in Staten Island. I literally know everything.

0: person I met him. He's not a real nice guy.
1: Yeah, I talked to him on the radio. Oh, man, it must have been about a month ago, and he just sat out there and had a good time, like old guys.
0: Absolutely, yeah. I saw him a nice day you made a couple of weeks ago. About a little over a month. Nice day you made 4x1x4. And I gave him a little present while I was out there. I gave him an old Turner microphone. The Turner sidekick. The plus two sidekick. And he's loving that thing.
1: Next time you talk to him, man, tell him give me a call this time. I like talking to him.
0: Yeah, like I said, he's a good guy. A couple of the guys on that 23 is good. I don't know if you've been able to get to 21. He's usually from East New York, but now he's on his house in Puerto Rico. He was on yesterday. We were able to chat with him for a few over a PR.
1: On channel 21?
0: 23, recently. His number's in 21. His number's in 21. We were on channel 23.
1: Joe, a good friend of mine, like my brother, when he passed away, he did this one for me, and he gave me a 12-bill. Yeah, 12 is 2 foot 10. And I could have been a bill for about 15 years. And when I came out in December and tried to use it, I didn't have enough power, so when I put it down to charge, he said, this thing is so well. But one thing about it, that I
0: can
1: use the pills in the
0: table. Absolutely. Is it even? Yes. Yeah. So that used to
1: run that much? No, it was a day made by. So I took it to the attorney, and he went through it, and he said, man, they let me, I can do with this. He said, what I can do with this is, so I can do a lot cheaper, a lot better for you with another box. So that's what I did. You hear me?
0: Yeah, that's right. I'm actually running a custom built over here too. I had an old Sweet 16. I blew all the pills in it, so he took the board out of it, right? He put a solid copper board in it, and he built me a straight 12 pill. So now I'm running a 1.2 to the 12 on a 16.5
1: Send you a text message right now.

Ready?

There's nothing to fight.

Hey, come on down. Top of the morning. Top of Sunday morning there. Big dog. Got the Van Wolf 13 with the waves, baby. Hey, Four Rogers, Four Rogers. Hey, God bless another day here. And, yeah,

Nation's already there, but I think the South Pacific, I would say,

came up 10-10-4, this came up a little louder in my radio there. Hey, four Roger, we're building the one next to mine. Come on,

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0: Hello, Cold Cash. Cold Cash, we ain't got no knowledge, but you already know. Hey, Cold Cash, I ain't got no knowledge, but you already know. Hold that.

Okay, Cash. While I'm out up in the red. All right, Mike. I'ma use the mic for the church, cat nigga. Put it on your head up. I call Cash 147. Go on. Number of the drivers went over here, but I'm not afraid of none of these mud though, cause I run a slave boy. Put it on your letter, 2-3.

0: 12, thank you, I'm going to shut it down, I'll talk to you later. Hey, 212, I'm going to shut it down, but I'll talk to you later, folks.
1: Venezuela, hope all is well and swell your ear, blesses your ears. And that's Crook, Keystone, and Double D, Barbados. Bye-bye.

Double BLC.

0: Dubber, now you say, Dubber, what's up? You said to tell him you say good morning right back. Nightcrawler, you said to tell him you say good morning right back. And my friend D Dubber keyed up to the Blue Grass. Good morning, D Dubber in the Blue Grass. Let me move this antenna cover. Body coming to my radio. Hey, D-double-L, good morning to you, Mr. Wells. Glad you just spoke with me, no doubt about it. Good morning, Tommy Sweet, Double B, what's up? Right, right.
1: Nightcrawler, right?
0: Come a couple of kids in the Northeast Corner, nigga. I just bought a big beam a couple of kids in the Northeast Corner.
1: Nightcrawler, this morning, Nightcrawler, 147 on the modulator. I got a lot of music out here, but for the church, put it on you later. Oh, Nightcrawler, the boss of all bosses, and all these slave boys, get down.
0: Darren, I'm sticking to still. You said, tell them boys, you say good morning, the green light is on, but proceed with caution. Hey, Sticker, you said, tell them boys, the green light burning, but proceed with caution. Stick about here.
1: Come on, Peace Pipe, I gotta shut it down, man. Hey, Crawler, I gotta shut it down, man. That's how I'm playing music over there by the church. Come on, in Peace Pipe, 147, go on.
0: And good morning, 12 with a big bomb, Double B, right back.
1: Okay. Well,
0: I'm first.
1: Put it on you later. I'm gonna shut it down. Well, God willing, I'll be back later.
0: Double B with a good morning, goddamn. Darren, 212 with a bomb, no pan on string. Good morning, see wish you well. Welcome to a brand new week. 212 with a bomb, Double B in Barbados, goddamn.

0: Cabo, BC, you're not going to see your mom and ran again, right? 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
0: Get money, Jen Brown, Carolina. Jen Brown, Carolina. Double B by Beta Jump.
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driving a bike, you too loud in my radio. Ain't driving a bike, you too loud in my radio. Hey, sticker, can't break. Hello, Cole, I ain't got a code 5-6-double-B, what's up, break, break. Good morning, Court. Hang on, double B with a good morning, go. Hey, Court, hang on, double B with a good morning, got down. There you go, hang on, Court, hang on, a call pass to double B with a good morning, got down. Copy, real good copy, 12 in a bomb, double B, good day.

drop it 07, you're too low, then by me, that's all, see ya. Let me ease on over here and get my hush my mama stand. Let's see these boys in Barbados, let's have a little bit of fun. Double B in Barbados, let's go down. Tell them I say good morning. It's 007. 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

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Gotta be here right off of Miami. Hey, 007, he be, gotta be here. I don't cut and shut on my song, 007, I'll leave.

I just come to get my money fixed this morning, no doubt about it. 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

there, not a microphone. I plug up in this dope plugger, man. This dog on a microphone may give me a problem for a little bit, man. I ain't got the time to dog on D with this dope plugger, no doubt about it. But I just want to say good morning up north, get my name called, get my morning fixed, and get my knees in the breeze, because I got something to be done in the background. A renegade in Alabama, the one down south is right back. Come on.

Man, don't call me no quit, big boss, man. 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Just call me the money, duck down south, eh?

Really, County Ready Gear. Well, all the good numbers right back to you and yours, my friend. And enjoy the rest of your Sunday afternoon on that duck legging here. A Ready Gear up north in Alabama. A murder took down south like me with two brown eyes got down and down.

I hear somebody riding a mobile trying to dog on get down in the water, man. A little rough and tough, but I heard your mobile on it in. It did not pull the 20th out. But I sure heard the mobile on it in while you're pushing and shoving on that double in here. Give me all that you know from me and mine down in these waters. One tail of Barbados, the one in the water, down south, got down right back. Come on.

everybody cool hanging around Augusta, Georgia. Top of the morning from down here, my end all gone, a little cloudy on your side of the morning, but nevertheless, we're above the ground, and we say it in prison, look on it in, no deal. Hey, cool hanging Augusta, Georgia, one, two, right back, come on.

Real good call, man. 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Real 4 fingers in my thumb, man. Blessings to you and yours from down here, man, and you be good and still sit home, so on it is. Hang over there in Augusta, Georgia. 1-2 Barbados, skied again. I got down and gone. 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I don't know if I got it right. Hey, killing the movie, that's your idea, right, right. Yeah, I hear somebody. You was double over somebody, man. I thought you was in the mobile too. Hello, dear killer. You say you're out there, but you're not in the mobile. Come on, and you on yours. They killer, I'm right back. Come on. Blessed Sunday from down in the water, DLL, the mud duck right back, come on.

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just Jew Collector this morning. 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There's some fighting words. You're trying to start something on a band so early, break, break. Too much for your idea, man.

know, United States is our command. Good morning, U.S. Good morning, good morning. Listen, radio from Italy. I am number two. Station radio number two. Calling United States.

I've been trying to get down to that Buckley's team for days. Ain't no weeks and weeks and months. Ain't nobody invite me down to that breakfast table out there. I don't know what the world is going on. You can't keep a good man at the breakfast table. I'll be there when I want to. That ain't gonna happen. One day I'ma show up down there, man, I'll be the life of the damn party. Them buttocks ain't never gonna want me to lead them there at breakfast table. That's why they don't want me down there. I'ma make sure somebody go buy me some damn breakfast. I'ma make sure of that. Man, I'ma get the most expensive thing on the menu. Lieutenant Columbo checked in New Jersey getting on that.

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0: No doubt. 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
1: Man, that's bad. 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

0: ship. 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

0: saying, man, 281, I'ma try it one more time. 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
1: Magnolia, man, I'm mayor, break, I'm mayor.
0: Hey, saying, man, ain't nothing going on, big brother. You right, it's been a long time, big brother, been waiting on you, on y'all DX. Hello, Sam, man, 281, right back. Come on, let's go. Stick up Kenyon 281. Come on and stick up Kenyon 281 with the morning wave, buddy. Tell him 281 said hello. Hey, Sam, man, tell him 281 didn't say hello, break, break.
2: Yeah, Mazzone, the mayor.
1: I see you. I'm not. those 3 pound shells that make no y'all just got down.
0: Yeah, stick up kid got my ears, man. Hey, stick up kid got my ears. Come on and dime, I'm standing by.
1: Man, I know ball and chain, 250 beans.
2: Good morning to you, ball and chain. Hey, chain and ball, good morning to you, 396 looking.
0: Good morning, Johnny. Cockpocket in the love country. Good morning, God bless you and the fine family. Sunday morning, wave, hey, Johnny. Come on, wave. March on that stick up kid. Hey, stick up kid, you said 281. If his name Johnny Crockett, you looking for a lawyer. Johnny pick us up there. Hello, stick up kid, 281, say, come on.
2: Watch nobody, they got to be watching Mr. Book. Hello, Book Jones, Keystone, 396.
1: stick up, kid. I'm gonna let you know this before I go. Just remember this. I'm the real Houdini. I'll see you, man.
2: Hey, Brook Jones, 396, not 86, 396. Hey, Brook, 396 is Mississippi. Hello, Brook Jones, 396, trying to return it. Baby, baby. You got it right that time around. Mr. Buck Jones, your 396.
0: Good morning, round the northeast corner, 281. Good morning, round the northeast corner, 281. Morning, rain, rain, rain, rain.
1: Okay, I just was pulling your leg, man. Have a good
2: I'm looking. Hey, Johnny, I'm looking and I'm listening. Hey, Johnny, you say, hey, 396. Look at there, look at there. Hey, Johnny in the love, 396.
0: I'm the Keystone. 281, say good morning. Hello around the Keystone, 281, bring him, bring him.
1: I'm glad I left from up that way. There's too many of y'all heavy hitters up there, man. I got to stay.
2: Hey, Buck. Hey, Buck. I'm gonna take a powerful look call. Hey, Brook Jones, your radio was talking, man. Well, you got
1: that. You laid that hammer down right there, Black Boot.
0: You laid that cotton picking hammer down. All right, Black Boot, I'm gonna wait my turn to burn. Hey, Black Boot, 281, said bye, bye, bye.
1: Hey, Black Boot.
0: Hey, stick up kid, what you mean? What you mean that cotton picker gonna get some dog?
2: Seize up at my radio right there. Hello, Hot Saw, 396 Mississippi, rolling on.
0: Pro Tem Roger on that stick up. Well, you doing your cotton picking deal, homie.
1: Right there,
0: homeboy. You stuck your boot up his side. I don't know if he keyed or not, but you... But you put your boot in somebody's backside.
2: Suburban 396, want to put this Willie Jane right back up there. Hello, San 396, Mississippi, working at Willie Jane. Back up, back up.
0: Hey, he didn't key up. Hey, Black Boot, you said you gonna put some Lysol on your cotton picking boot, but Stick Up did not key up. Boy, you sound good, Black Boo. Hey, Black Boo, you got that cotton picking hammer down. Hey, Black Boo, take care of me, bro. Hey, Black Boo, 281 said I'ma sit back and read the mail. Bye-bye.
2: Something else with that pipe. Hey, Buck Jones, he gonna have to do something else with that water pipe. Buck Jones, 396, working. Banger, banger.
0: Okay, you say 357 this morning. Hey, Buck Jones, 357 to make. There it is right there, black boot.
3: Hey, I shot, look at them two pickle jaws. Hey, I shot, look at them. Hey, I shot, look at them two pickle jaws. Hey, hot shot. Score, score, score! 281, I said, right.
0: 281, say, come on!
2: Yeah, you're right, show you're right. Hey, Buck Jones, I didn't want to just let you know that he had a little pressure on that pipe. I didn't want to work with it. Hey, Buck Jones, look at your 396 in Mississippi walking on.
4: Say hello one more time. Hello, Buck Jones, Jesse down on the scene.
0: 410, take care, Black Boo. I'ma sit back and read the mail myself, man. Hey, Black Boo, good job.
3: Hey, Buck Jones, that's my friend, 396, man. Just tell him I wish him well, man. And tell him to drop me a 21 sometime, too, man.
5: Hey,
3: drop.
5: down and see a high reflect. I heard you and now, so I'm gonna say goodbye.
0: Hey, Buck Jones, can you say 281? Hey, Buck Jones, around Keys Pond, can you say 281?
6: I'm tired of them, they'll know what I know. They fucking tell you they're the mama. Buffalo Soldier. Good morning. Buck John, Buck John, Buck John, Keystone. Buffalo Soldier.
7: 7 to Magnolia. Hello, Devil Down, 357 to Magnolia. Bingo.
6: Good morning, Buck John. You sound good, man. You're on the radio, Buck John. Hey, Buck John.
5: Flex on this cat billionaire. Hey, 819, good morning to you. Yes, sir, time for the good morning to you, 819. Appreciate you letting me know I'm flexing up there around Muskegon. Six in the Lakes told me to tell you good morning, man. He said, make sure I tell you that he is not on the radio, so it ain't no bogus five, Cotton Biggin. He got that text message working good this morning, Cotton Biggin. Ain't no blocking coming. Good morning, 819. Good morning to you, Worldwide. Six in the Lakes. I am the chairman. You said, tell that cotton bigger hello and how to do right back. That's what you said. You said you want everybody in the world to know that you're talking to the number two man in Florida. That's the cotton bigger real. Other choice names too, Cotton Biggin. The talk of the town, we the people. A whole lot of other good names on that Cotton Biggin end. The mud duck with the rusty truck. I know whose I am and who I serve on that Cotton Biggin end. Take care. Put it on you later. State 19, downtown, your Grand Rapids. The chairman of the board in Lake City is 106. Six, I believe you said you was downtown Chi-Town. I'ma say good morning to you on that Cotton Biggin end, man, and why I got you finagling you on this Cotton Biggin radio, Cotton Biggin. I guess I might as well try to get one of them water gates going for 860 up on that mountaintop on that Cotton Biggin end. You know, that Cotton Biggin do a whole lot of work, and he like to see the proof that go in the pudding from time to time. But time of the good morning to you, 106, I believe that's what you said.
8: Yeah. top of the tower.
9: Good morning to you, 222. I heard you, he's up in there, and I also heard Big 8 in the Lakes, he's up in there. But I just got the water gate rolling at this particular 1036, so I'm going to let that cat make a do with his moment. Good morning to you, Big 8 in the Lakes.
10: 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Good news.
11: Hey, John, 316. In other words, hey, they're using a Kiwi as a friend of theirs. 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
9: Man, you spike that mic, key that mom, put that hammer down. You put them Big 8s in the Lakes down here, these Big 8s down here in Lake City. How about a worldwide Big 8 in the Lakes? Good news on these 8 element visas right back. Come on.
12: Hey, Grand Hall, where you got a
11: Snoop Dogg, by the heads of the Cap'n Big House of Worship. Hello, Nighthawk, if you got a copy. Young Snoop Dogg headed to the House of Worship.
12: 45
11: DB over 9. You gone with your pants. I already did. I just said one. While you were saying that, I heard him say the quick one, man. As the man upstairs to bless you and your family, just that quick. I ain't gonna wait until I get to the House of Worship to say a prayer for you. I just did it right now. Nighthawk, you and Snoop Dogg saying that, bring him, bring him. Super Bowl software are you running? Let me update your software, man. Hey, I want to know what version of software you running. Super Bowl software are you running so I can update your software. You need to update that break.
10: Yes, sir. Hey, this is Ryan Cotton Bigger. That Cotton Bigger smoking, man.
11: People, so I want to update some updating people's software these days about what's going on the Super Bowl now. I'm going to start updating everybody's software to the latest version on that end, on the Super Bowl software, man. Let y'all know what time it is. Or Snoop Dogg back quiet.

Se é sobre

Thank you.

Nighthawk 281. Hey, Nighthawk, look at 281 right there, Nighthawk.

Up on top of triple two on that Cotton Bacon Hand, but he did tell me to tell you hello, man. You know, you like me, Cotton Bacon. We take a breath and pause, and a Cotton Bacon jump up in there, and when you start talking, you come on back over again. But I did pull out triple two telling me to tell you top of the good morning and wishing you well. Good morning to you, triple two. While you working that 55 bill low ride, I'm trying to put this 55 bill back to you. Come on.

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0: just look for the big gold Mickey flicker on the Captain page. 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
1: Somebody else in Florida some airtime. Good news on the sun pile. I'm rocking on.

0: concluded, and you guess what, Cat B? You're gonna conclude it in that station.
1: Chain by my name, T. Harry D. A. K. what's up? What's going on with my blue-eyed soul, brother? Hey, Cotton Big, you never did come back and let us know how that pork butt turned out on that Cotton Big and then. Hey, Brass Monkey in the love, your little brother downtown, City of Faith is right back. Come on. Monkey with them blue eyes to the culinary artist down there. Real, he sure do. Hey, Nighthawk, take care. Put it down on you later. Hey, Brass Monkey, I don't know where you went, but old Nighthawk said hello and how to do.
2: Bye-bye.

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1: four in the lower.
2: Roscoe, Buffalo Sosa, come on, Chief. 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

0: Nighthawk, I gotta go. 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Hello, Roscoe. Hello, Nighthawk. When I get up, I want y'all to get out. Don't wait on nobody. Come on. Oh, that was rough right there, Nighthawk Roscoe. Hey, Nighthawk Roscoe, I got a live gate rolling. That was real rough. When I get up, I want y'all to get down. Come on. Hey, Roscoe, you said 281. What'd he say? 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Hey, Roscoe, I got a gate rolling. Roscoe, Nighthawk, y'all, come on, let's go. Hey, Roscoe, you said 281, I ain't worried about no Nighthawk. And you said, come on. Hey, Roscoe, it was your key. Come on, Roscoe, let's go. Slobbing, Nighthawk. Hey, Nighthawk. Slobbing on the Mickey Flicky. Hey, Nighthawk, can you do it again? Come on.
1: Yes, sir, you're gonna have to break the crack.

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Rose, you got a dance.

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0: Thank you. 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

0: got down in surround sound of my town of Southern California. Driver, driver, driver with your Dr. Payne driver, making all kind of noise on the west side. You sounded good while you broadcasting out the pile. Take care, God bless, till we do it again. Driver, your crypto hope, bottom side of California with his transmitters down.
1: Crypto hope on the bottom side. 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

0: side of the Carolinas. Don't put a no Roger on me. Don't put a no Roger, no get back on Crypto Hole. Hello! Making all kind of noise, hitman, on the bottom side of California. Crypto Hope's right there, right back.
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0: Alive to Hitman. Hey, Hitman, he said he hopes you're doing well around the household on your end, and that was a friendly five. Put it on you later, Hitman, Whiskey 3, till we do it again. Crypto Hope, Gold Coast, California's pulling back.

0: 10, Whiskey 3. Hitman got it. He got to 5 and said hello right back to you're a friend of yours. That's what he said. You're a friend of his and wanted me to say hello right back to you. Whiskey 3, Hitman, till we do it again. Crypto Hope with this 1 kilowatt AM transmitters. Moving on. I'll see you. Side of the Carolinas with that glass putting it on the ass around this 1036. Crypto Hope in the clear. I'll see ya.
1: Waka shushu. Hola, que tal? 1-2, 1-2.
0: Hey, Whiskey 3, while you was in the waiting room for him to get off the key and me to quit talking. Right there, right back, Whiskey 3. You both sounding good on the west side. I'm going to sit back. That's what I'm used to talking to. I ain't going to try to hog it all up. Oh, you and this 1 kilowatt transmitter.

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Let me get my knees in the breeze. Crypto Hulk, left side broadcast, coming to you live in living color from the bottom side of California near this Mexican border is moving on. I'll see you.

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I think a driver's talking to 300. 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Hello, Skyhawk. 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

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Crypto Hulk is clear and gone. I'm out of here. Receive is Dr. Payne. That's all I'm hearing. Driver, got my ears. Put on you later, driver. I'm going to sit back and listen to your talk show. Crypto Hulk is pulling back. Read them now. Hello, Crypto Hulk is right there.

Hey, Mr. 81 in the Carolinas, right there, right back, right there, right back. Crypto Hulk said, you got it going on the bottom side of Cali. Mr. 81, Crypto Hulk with this 1 kilowatt transmitters in your radio. What it is. That's the kind of technology I'm working. Hey, Mr. 81, can we do it again?

0: Dispatcher 81, blowing smoke, sounding good. 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Dispatcher 81, crypto hope. 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

0: You're working, it's sounding good, crystal clear, like high fidelity in my receive, man. But you know, I always try to change it up and do something different, and I've been away from the radio and came back after 15 years and said, well, let me bring something else out here and see if these boys can catch up. What you think about it? Come on.
1: Good afternoon to you, and
2: I'm
0: 410. 410. All right, big brother. While you coming out of the Georgia, then back over to Georgia. Keep up the good work, big brother. I'm just trying to do what I can with what I got, man. And this it isn't low level modulation, it's high level modulation. And whatever audio I put through it is what comes out. What comes in, comes out. Oh, state line operator, with your good sounding AM station. Keep up the good work till we do it again. Crypto Hulk is pulling out. I'll see ya. God bless, high five, that's what you said. You said I was all the way in the corner of your receive. Well, I'm going to try to do it one more time before I get on out of here. Look at there, right back with this Class D RF stage, high-level modulation, pulse-width modulation transmitter, trying to get it back one more time. Oh, nationwide. Doing your McNasty on the Gold Coast of California. Showing out on the bottom side near this Mexican border. I'll see you. Bye. Dr. 444, take care, God bless, I'm fine.

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I'll see you.

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1: Crypto Hulk.
0: Bottom side of California.
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FMC. In crypto, hold ease up in there. Know the mouth, Mo. Hey, Pimp C. In crypto, hold ease up in there with Motor Mouth Mo. Hello, Pimp C. Crypto, hold calling you. Bring them right. Say is she gone, Mother Nature gone, shame on the mess. Crypto Hulk, bottom side of California is kidnapped. Crypto Hulk, oh, Crypto Hulk, bottom side, Southern California, right back. Hello, 549, bottom side of the Magnolia, while you said Motor Mouth Mall's got your ears. 549, appreciate the get back. Crypto Hulk right there, right back. Bye, 549, while you're talking to 63. Mr. 549, Crypto Hulk is quiet.

Here I come. I'm disrupting everything today with this 1 kilowatt. I ain't gonna let them big boys make it easy on them. Crypto Hope with this 1 kilowatt transmitter trying to get up and stand up in the middle of the road and cause some confusion. I'm right there.

0: 549, leave them on the mall. 549, Crypto Hulk said leave Motormouth Mall on the mall. 549, leave Motormouth Mall on the mall. Crypto Hulk's right there calling you 549. Let's go.
1: 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I got down right there, breaker, breaker.
0: Hey, Pimp C, 549 got my ears. Pimp C, I heard you in there, but 549 got my ears. Hello, Pimp C, 549 got my ears. Crypto Hulk right back. Bye, Pimp C. Hey, Pimp C, I gotta go. I wanna say hello one time, but 549 got my ears. He talking to Motormouth Mall 63, and I can't bust in there, man. It'd be rough and tough on them. I'm trying to talk on their conditions from the bottom side of California. Pimp C, Crypto Hulk with this 1 kilowatt transmitter's pulling out. Ground plane Jeff, I think that's what you said. Hello, I think you said ground plane Jeff. Hello, Crypto Hulk on the bottom side of Cali's right back.
2: Hello, Crypto Hulk. Hey, Crypto Hulk, Young Buck, New York City, standing by.
0: All right, it's rough and tough. Hey, ground plane Jeff, it's rough and tough. I'm gonna take a pause for the cause because them big boys out there, they flexing. Hey, ground plane Jeff, put it on you later. Take care. Crypto Hulk? Crypto Hulk, Gold Coast, California is moving on.
2: I'm out of Crypto Hulk. New York City breaker.
0: Hello, Snoop Dogg, it's Crypto Hulk. That big green monster. Hello, Snoop Dogg. Around the BYU. Crypto Hulk, bottom side of California is right back.
1: I hope we found that gate, by the way. Hey, 549, I don't know if the dates were messed up or not, but I'm looking at the date right now on this gate. And it's just to make sure that everything is right on the top shelf over here on this end. And we're looking at 10-04-26A right here, right now,
0: Motormouth
1: Mall working.
0: Pimp C, you said I got your ears. I'm plugging your ears. I apologize on that end. Hey, Pimp C, you said I might have a pipeline, and from time to time, I plug your ears and won't let you do no talking. Well, I was jumping up and down earlier calling your name. Hello, Pimp C. Crypto Hulk, bottom side of California on this border's right back. Faux 10 on the side skipping. You said 63 doing some side skipping? Well, I'm gonna do some side skipping to you. Hello, Pimp C. You got my radio today, Pimp C. Crypto Hulk with this 1 kilowatt transmitter. It's right there, right back. Said that's all you got, Pimp C. You said you got 1K from 1K to another. Oh, Pimp C, you got my radio today. Put it on you later, Pimp C. Crypto Hulk, bottom side of California on this Mexican border's gone. Hey, Ain't nobody trying to call him daddy. Hey, Pimp C, ain't nobody trying to call him daddy. I don't know what in the world he's thinking about Pimp C Crypto Hulk right there. Daddy around this 1036 is his daddy putting this 1 kilowatt on him, Pimp C. Hey, Pimp C, the only daddy around this 1036 is Crypto Hulk putting this 1 kilowatt on him. Oh, Pimp C, Crypto Hulk with the 1 kilowatt right there. Got down, I got right back up. Hey, Pimp C, so rough, so tough, so rough, so tough, Mother Nature make it like that sometime. Hey, Pimp C, put it on your later. Pimp C, Crypto Hope with my 1 kilowatt transmitters out the middle of the road, and I'm not gonna plug your ears no more. I'm quiet.

like that big old green monster. Hello, 281, Crypto Hulk, bottom side of Cali's right back. It ain't our turn to burn. Crypto Hulk said it ain't our turn to burn. 281. 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It's quiet. North of the Mexican border. 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

0: Stick up, kid. 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I'm making a trip around to Keystone. That's what you said. 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
1: around to Keystone.
0: Border, Crypto Hulk, getting up.
1: Check this out, Winterman. I ain't got a whole lot of Watergate going on the local side, but I did get the last cent of that right now, and I'm gonna put that up in there right here. You can hear what you did right here. Check this out.
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1: Ooh, you BT, well, you got all that audio rolling up in there. Sounding superb, ain't no doubt about that. Hey, BT, Motor Mouth Mall, work at a small mall, looking your way. I got down, breaker.
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1: 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You get a lot of compliments. You say you ain't got a whole lot invested.
0: Crypto Hulk said, who called me to the set?
1: Hey, Crypto Hulk says,
0: Talk to your radio, get your mind off 63. Crypto Hulk said, talk to your radio. Crypto Hulk's calling you. Pay attention, let's go. I guess he don't want to talk to Crypto Hulk. Let me get my knees in the breeze. He don't want to talk to Crypto Hulk. Crypto Hulk, bottom side of California.
1: 76 is great. He did me one for a receive monitor radio, and I use it over here. Ain't no doubt about that. I love it. Hey, VT in the RJ here, 73. Motor Mouth Mall, working a small ball peen hammer. Let you know you got that thing down, and that, you know, you cannot go wrong. You cannot go wrong when you run that right there, right? Hardcore 24, do me a big old favor if you would there and tell Bullet Bob that I said hello. Hey, Hardcore 24, do me a great big old favor and tell Bullet Bob I'm waving. I got down, break.
0: While you going 10-7, say bye to Crypto Hulk. While you going 10-7, you better say bye to Crypto Hulk one time. Crypto Hulk on this border is quiet.
1: Do me a big old favor, tell Bullet Bob I'm waving at him over here around his neck of the woods. Hello, Hardcore 24, tell Bullet Bob I'm waving four friendly fingers and the thumb I got down.
0: Crypto Hulk's in your radio. You know you hear my radio today. Crypto Hulk is moving on. I'll see you. Some hand-holding going on. Shame on the mess. Some hand-holding going on. Shame on the hot mess. Crypto Hulk is quiet.
1: Tell Daddy Yardstick I worked real hard yesterday to keep from getting too technical. Hey, tell Daddy Yardstick I said hello and tell him I worked real hard yesterday to be non-technical. Hello to you, Hardcore 24. Tell Daddy Yardstick I'm waving. Great.
0: Hello, Rico in Virginia. Hello, Rico in Virginia.
1: Nick and for what? I can't answer that question because I that would be putting me against what I was trying to do here. Tell Daddy Yardstick I was trying not to be too technical tomorrow, or today for that matter. Hey, I'm trying not to be too
0: technical. Okay, Rico, take care. Can we do it again? Rico in the lounge. Hey, Rico, Crypto Hulk, bottom side of California, and I'm moving on. Hello, 109, that was Crypto Hulk in your receive. 109, Crypto Hulk is moving on.
1: Yeah, Tipford, that's right. Trying to keep that technicalities off of the Watergate. Ain't no doubt about that, because he didn't like hearing them out there. He's sick and tired of hearing that kind of stuff.
0: 109, Crypto Hulk is calling you.
1: Working, man. I tell you what, that thing's still walking the dog, kicking the cat over here. That's for doggone sure. All right, Core 24, motor mom, working a little bit more on your way right there, right now. If I need a little bit more, you let me know. I got more to give you. Hardcore 24, motor mouth mall, cruising to small mall, stepping. Raggedy up in there right now. Hey, 281, I know it's raggedy right there.

0: Fortune, you said you just got home from the house of worship and you're dropping a hammer out there right now. Hey, 281, appreciate you bumping it down in the world of sound. Are you home from the house of worship?
1: Just a little bit and see if I can get you a receive. Hello, Yellow Jacket. Crypto Hulk on the bottom side of the phone is calling. Come on.
0: Down.

0: John. Hello, Big Bad John, 707 Puerto Rico. 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
1: Got down right there, Breaker.

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Welcome down, welcome down. 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

0: state line while you call him bullet. 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

up. There's some big boys out there, 766, 63, Bullet Bob, but I'm trying to get up in the middle of the road with this 1 kilowatt transmitter, state line. Let's go, 281, let's go, 50 miles north of this Mexican border. Hey, 281, I'm 50 miles north of this Mexican border. Hello, 281, Crypto Hulk, 50 miles north of California-Mexican border.

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Sir, well, I thank you. 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

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You cruising the blue water from Morovis, Puerto Rico.

Oklahoma. The condition is heavy at Puerto Rico. The condition is heavy for Puerto Rico, Oklahoma. God bless your family. 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

0: country. 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Mr. Baba Yaga in Morovis, Puerto Rico. Snoop Dogg, 73, and God bless. Right back, Snoop Dogg, 73, and God bless your family. Con respect, Mr. Baba Yaga, Morovis, Puerto Rico, Snoop Dogg, Baba Yaga, ba. Roger, Snoop Dogg. So 73, you are my guy right now in Morovis, Puerto Rico. It's good. Good audio and good DBs. So, Snoop Dogg, welcome to the weekend. Condition in the island Puerto Rico. Come on. 73 to 73, Mr. Baba Yaga, come on.
1: Yeah. Swiss.
2: Yeah, somebody keep me out here, man. I think I'll go 24. But I can't stay right now, 549. I cannot stay right now. Fuck that. Then they got another month out there, seven, trying to keep what you do. I'm 5-1. I'm going to church, I'll be back. Hey, 5-4-9. I'm going to church, I'll be back. When you do like that, ain't nobody do no talking. Hey, 5-4-9. When you do like that, them dumb niggas sound like mud dog. But I gotta go 5-4-9, catch you later, I'm out.
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0: Mr. Big O, Fireball wanted to hang out with you, man. I know you were attacking a Stonewall Jackson on that end. I might not have no conditions over there. I don't know. Hey, hello to you there, Mr. Big O, Fireball Raven. I guess old Big O don't hear this radio. Let me get out of here, man. We eating some lunch and watching the Charger game, man. Hey, Mr. Big O, while you over there talking to Stonewall Jackson in Oklahoma, your friend Fireball on the West Coast was waving at you. ago. Mr. Shaky got down. I'm out. It's reading this mail.
1: He's up in there, man. He catches 28. Wait, 357, you got it going on, man. Good afternoon. Time to you one more time. 357-091.
2: 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Kilo, Nationwide Good News popped out there like a gopher.

0: I left them on the mall. 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

623 say you in the Mobile, you blow your horn. That 623, I just blow my big old 623 Cali on. Wait a minute, 101. I was talking to Big O. I know that. 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I just thought to let you know that. 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

0: Black Smoke, you're losing your dignity, man. Hey, Black Smoke, you ever got keyed on by mole? Hey, Black Smoke, you ever got keyed on by a copy of a mobile like I used to do?
1: He's biased because he's a former mobile user.
0: Oh, I'm still mobile. 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

0: recorded all that. I want to hear what goes on when somebody gets off that Catholic in my house, Stick Up Kid. Hey, Stick Up Kid, don't tell me I'm waiting on. Hey, you said whatever's a Stick Up Kid put that mole on him. Well, wait till he hauls someone on you. But that time around, you had that mole down, Stick Up Kid, in the Keystone. I was letting you know. I just keyed right after you did. I left everybody slapping the mic. Hey, Stick Up Kid. That time, I left everybody slapping the mic because they keyed. No, it's Stick Up Kid. I was letting you know you got that mic. Stick Up Kid, take care of the great Houdini.
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0: Oh, Kid, that's the way to get this roll. Take care of Stick Up Kid in the Keystone.
1: We're out with another CB fun too. I'm 5-4 now. We out there, Tim.

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0: 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But find size, maybe Mr. Big O. And stick up, kid.
1: I'm in Pennsylvania. Weird place to be, bro.
2: It'll be rose, concrete, I'll be the windows, crank out there, blank smoke.

0: catch you later, mate. I ain't trying to cut none out right now. 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Hey, rude boy, 147 on the modulator.
1: Nuclear take on 73. Military.
0: Hey, rude boy, where you go? Hey, rude boy, 147, say, where you go?
1: Shoot, right here.
0: Okay, rude boy, I'll make that so, alright. I know you got 3 hours to be smoking, rude boy, bye bye. Always smoking that damn weed.
1: Those are rude ass issues.
0: Okay, rude boy, catch you later, big man gone. Somebody do got some raggedy ass audio, man.

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I get out of Mount Lemmon, a bunch of people calling. But I gotta go California. We ain't gonna stay too long. I wanna settle one out there. Snoop Dogg Law Show. I just moved. 549 got that dang thing down.

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It's 14.

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So you be a ghost stalking in Chattanooga. When somebody whipping your ass, you're telling a lot of stories. Hello, Snoop Dogg. 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I'm gone.

0: that's all they wrote, man. 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A lot of people, thank you, New York City. You don't like going to it either, man. I have 5 points. I can't get none of the bike, man. I got to put it up in the church. That's 5.9. I know I'm this little driver. 14.
1: Little Russell. Never did.
0: Oh, nah, I said, oh. I would thank you. She didn't know when he was coming, but

0: shot. 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I graduated from a small duck to a big duck. Hey, Stickler, I graduated from a small duck to a big duck there, Brigham. Anybody 101. Hey, 101, you're 707, getting right back to you, bring him. You want me to tell him to sit down? You want me to tell Speaker to sit down? Hey, 101, shame on the mess, you're 707, right back, bring him. Hey, I got a 21 coming in, man. I'll be right back in 2 and 2. Hey, 101, sit down so you can stand back up there. Bring up.
1: call, man. I'm trying to talk on the phone with you. 257 is a real asshole, okay?
0: Well, you got a jackhammer down, stick up.
1: All right, man. I'm trying to find out the whole guy in the body, man. Every time I talk to him, I got to raise the phone. Yeah, stick up. Take care, man. So you're going to shut it down and go in the house. Put it on your arm, stick up. I'm not going to travel, bro. You know what's wrong with my ears? Stick up got my ears, man. You know what? You be my talking too. I know 101. What's wrong with my ears? Pick up got a jelly jam tight, the phone. I ain't gonna tell him a damn thing, man. Hey, pick up. Go back in the house, man. I'm trying to talk in the body. I can't turn out of here, phone.
2: You're 707 one more time with that friendly five. Break them.
3: Mm-hmm.
2: they're trying you. Hey, Mr. Lowrider, they're trying you, man. They're testing your station there. Hey, Mr. Lowrider, they're trying you, but they can't get past you. Mr. Lowrider, but the man with the big old bean. Rego? You say you got yourself a little old beam? It's a low rider beam? Hey, stick up, you say you got a little old beam or a low rider beam? Shame on the mess, you're cutting through the hash in the trash. Mr. Lowrider, Mr. Lowrider, that's who it is that's testing your station, that stick up kid there. Break him. You're on the little beam? You're giving the rope-a-dope? Hey, you are on the little beam there, giving them a head start? Shame on the mess there. Hey, Mr. Lowrider. Hey, Mr. Stick-Up, you're 707. Watch out now. Break up. Stick-Up, he says he's going back inside. Hey, it's your turn to burn now because Stick-Up, he says he's going back inside, man. He ain't keen no more. Hey, Mr. Lowrider, you're 707.
3: Stick-Up. Hey, Mr. Lowrider. It looks like 101 is on top of the pileup once again in my radio. Bring him.

0: sticking up everything up in the Keystone too, Bumbler. I'm glad you stopped sticking up in New York. I'm glad they chase your ass out of New York, say down in Keystone. Put it on your head and stick up. I stopped sticking up low rider cars. He's in your background, okay?
1: Young Buck way up north, 707 Puerto Rico. Young Buck, New York, 707, Puerto Rico. Yeah, Roger, right on. Good to hear somebody from my old hometown. Hey, Young Buck, you sounded real good around the blue waters of Puerto Rico. Break up. Good news. You know he's all the way up there and you all the way down here and you gotta make him pay a toll? Shame on the mess. Hey, good news. Why you gotta be so mean? Shame on the mess. You want to clean it up? Hey, 101, you want to clean up my receive on channel 6? Hey, 101, the cleanup on channel 6 there, bring up.
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1: I was down there talking, bro?
0: A-73. 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Hitting on my Yaesu 102, FT-102. Hey, Mr. 549, I'm hitting the Yaesu 102, come on. What time, Mr. 549? I got you nice and clear here down in the water, Mr. 549. Oh, nice recording, man. Thank you for the recording, 549. Thank you for the recording, Roger. Four time, man, 549. Hey, 549. Four time, man. Who got the Watergate?
1: That might be Superman.
0: 73 Superman. Who's out there? Superman. We got the full challenge today, 73, guys. This is the blue one from the USA. Good afternoon.

0: Hey, Silver Train, them boys can get that. Hey, Silver Train, troublemaker, say them boys won't get it back. They can't get it back. They just can't get it back. Hello, Silver Train, trouble, break. Everything's all good. Good evening, Todd. 549. Trouble, break. Yeah. You got a hammer down, coming down. Hey, 549, troublemaker. Say, hammer down. You got it. 549. You see what hold on me? 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I'm not inside. Is that okay? Go see the slave boy. Hey, 549, go back and tell him if you want to talk like me, go see the slave boy. Folks, there?
1: I'm
0: dead
1: mode.
0: Hey, 549, dead mode. Bye-bye.
1: Mike, come on! Number one, the big man, number one.
0: Tell me too little for me, 549. Hey, 549. Tell me too little for me, that's okay.
2: Come on.
1: Watergate the troublemaker. At 549, Sandy Watermaker troublemaker. So he should listen to 147 audio. 14?
2: Leave him on the mower, come on! Again, come on.
1: Come on.
2: car, man. That's not the way you do, Mike. You wait till the fight over, and if you want to tell him, don't be jealous, man.
1: Trouble, bye. I got you on the water, Gates. I got you on the water.

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numbers, big brother. 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

on top of me, on top of the carrier there. I appreciate you all there and you coming back to me. I hope you have a blessed out there in the BYU. I'll catch you again. You're the number one, the BYU. The jungle side, back quiet.